0: Hello, this is Grand Frank, you got it?
1: Man, go ahead.
0: So, I was going to be shut down again for removal of second vehicle.
1: I'm sure I was shut down for the removal of second vehicle, 1903.

0: 716.
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Victor, he's still 21 alert. 10-3. I'm on, go ahead, use my sirens again. 10-4. We're pretty close, you said.

0: 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I see your headlight down there.
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1: 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You can extend those 20 minutes.
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Attention Rolla City Fire, attention Rolla City Fire, need City Fire to respond. 1060 West 10th Street at Delbert J. Cancer Institute. 1060 West 10th Street. On report of a fire alarm. It only says fire, no further information provided. Cross Street, Joyce Avenue, and Pitch Street, Central Clear, 1937, 88th Street.

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0: 716, we're taking reports of a disturbance at 5904 Highway Innes and Nancy. Reporting party advisor, son Greg Wyrick is beating on the doors and walls trying to get in. Says he's unstable and isn't thinking right.
1: Thank you. We have any other car available? I'm supposed to be off at 800.
0: I'll inquire. Syncom 713.
2: 713.
3: Were you on the traffic for 716?
2: Negative.
3: We've got a call, 5904 Highway N North, a domestic disturbance reporting for advice. Her son Greg is beating on the doors and walls, possibly trying to get into the residence. He states he's on balance and speaking right, and that he's delusional for trying to think further. He stated he was recently released from a facility after being picked up by law enforcement. That's clear. My partner is now on the line with the male subject as well. We're located in the same part of the area.
2: 10-4, if one of us will be 26 momentarily.

0: 716, pick up.
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0: Let me know if you get a state car route. I won't be here until you get somebody available in that route.
1: 10-4, contacting them now.

0: 713. Be advised, she sees the mail is now broken down the doors on the resident.
1: Simple. Thinking 718 is going to be 1076. It will be an extended ETA though.

0: Viacom 716-718. Just information, the Greg Weirich subject contacted our office as he was trying to break into the home. He advised that his mother is dying. We attempted to tell him that we were on the phone with her and everything was okay. He then stopped answering. Send Tom.
1: 784, I'm Delta Gus Ray, 1096.

Mike Club has two response stage in the area for an unknown age male, believed to be psychiatric. Law enforcement not in scene, scene is not secure. Mike Club has two response stage in the area, 5904 Highway N Nora, unknown age male, possible psychiatric, law enforcement not on scene, scene is not secure, turn on 1951, Kangel 454.

3627. 3627, you're en route to the area of 5904 Highway Inn is Nancy. For an unknown age male psychiatric case, law enforcement is not currently on scene.

0: think I'm 713, status units on scene.
1: 713, we're secure, we're attempting to get her out of here.
0: 10-4-1955.

0: Sim, car 49 to SIMCOM. Do you have any more updates on this domestic?
1: We're still on the line with the reporting party. She advises he is pacing in the yard. We can hear him screaming and hollering, however, we can't make out what he's screaming. She believes that he's back in the house at this point. She has herself locked in her bedroom. She does believe he will try to break down the door once he figures out his lock.
0: For myself and 338-196 are almost on scene. Do we know if we have any weapons?
1: She did advise he does not have any weapons on him. And we do have ambulance staging in the area as well.
0: 10-4, thank you.

0: come to 489, just updated information. 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
1: Double.

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1: 713.
0: We were able to get her out. She's currently on the way back to Highway Double H Henry. Go ahead and show us 10-8.
1: 10-4, 21. SINCOM 713, I'll be attaching you to a fraud at 1202 Turkey Foot Road. It's a 1021.
0: 10-4, I'm gonna probably head my way towards 718 and 716.
1: 10-4.

0: 3627, go ahead. Information, Highway Patrol justified scene is secure for you.
1: Oh, that's clear. I was going to say we're staging, but we'll continue on.
0: Hang on, 7137-6780, be advised, Highway Patrol on scene, confirm EMS. Correction scene is secure for EMS, proceed, 3627 will be proceeding.
2: On Highway North Path, Camden has downgraded.
0: 716 downgrading your Camden has to 2006.

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0: 10-3.
1: Would you be able to check with them and see if 716 is here?
0: 3627. 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
1: Negative, but clear through you. 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
1: 718,
0: 716. 718, subject is combative, wild, mood swing, and he's going to need to go to self for a involuntary commitment. Can I 10-5 with you somewhere, transfer to 10-15?
1: I'm about 3 miles from your location.
0: 10-4, I'll just wait here for you. It's 713 coming out here also.
2: 713, 716, it's 10-3. I believe 721 is ahead of me. 721, what's your 20?
3: I'll leave the couple now, 716, what do you need?
0: I just need 2 units. I mean, I'm at 14 and a half hours right now. If I could have somebody go ahead and transport him to psych center in Rolla and then take a statement from his mother, that would be fine. Caution whoever's going 10-15 with him that he has soiled himself.
3: 10-4, I'm leaving. Come on.
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1: 7-30.
0: You're still a ways out. You can test 25. I'll go ahead and take record. Take a statement from his mother. 7-18 is significant.
1: 10-4, I'm coming into Cuba.
0: 10-4, 10-4-5.
1: I'm going to show you that.

0: tonight. I'm 716. Will you be tonight? Highway N is in Nancy.
1: 10-3, I'll be 10-8 from the domestic. I'm on 21 with my broad. Current time.
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0: When I left 716, one has had to get a witness statement. Portable may not be working that well. EMS and Dave were still on scene.
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0: 5/18 responding west end, I mean, for fall, had knee replacement surgery, and went long again, so hospital broke a control, and was brought to home alone.
1: 155-18 is clear.

0: County, 8214 is on the scene. Mega Warehouse Complex, nothing showing from Tucson. Here's the evacuation, is 34 upon the arrival of the mobile.
1: On scene, Meg Warehouse. Nothing showing from two sides. Evacuation is complete, 21. 12.

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0: Just information, we're taking reports of the CNI. They're west on Highway 8. They're now continuing east on 8. It'll be a red Silverado all over the roadway. They're coming into the Steel City limits now.
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0: 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I'll be sending on that. 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

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Winds up for 9834, 31, front of the area, 9 ground throughout apartment 2, 9 ground throughout apartment 2 for a commercial truck fire coming up.

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0: 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The smoke is coming from the asphalt plant next to Vogel Tank Towing. No fire. Go 8314. Yes, sir.
1: 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At service 2212.

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0: 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One new mules dispatching cat. Attention all Crawford County cars. 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
1: 348, clear.
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1: Mary Edward, X-ray 1-9, Kyle Wendell, Cuba, on a 2016 Chevrolet truck, 2026 license year, negative 29.

civil ambulance respond, 55 Dogwood Lane for a fall mount injury. Civil ambulance respond, 55 Dogwood Lane for a fall mount injury. 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
0: 4447, en route 112, you're in route to number 55, Dogwood Lane, nearest cross east, highway 80, of Long Spring Road, grade 9-year-old female, fall, as the patient lost her strength while trying to get to the bathroom. They state she's not injured, but still believe she may need to be evaluated. They advise you could enter through the front or side door.
1: That's good.

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1: 4447, go ahead.
0: Stand by, we're trying to figure out what hospital.
1: That's clear.
0: We're in route to Rolla.
1: Yeah. 4447 in Arkansas, 132.

0: 7:13. Yeah, 10:16.
1: 7:13.
0: It'd be 10:16 on West 8. The driveway just across from the Merrimack Music Theater with Tom Edward 6, John 1 Sam. Tom Edward 6, John 1 Sam.
1: Tom Edward 6, John 1 Sam, Arthur Cook, Steelville, on a 2016 Ford passenger, 2026 license year, negative 29.
0: 10-4.

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0: Last name's gonna be Cook. Common spelling, first name's gonna be Arthur. Adam Robert, Tom Henry, Union Robert. LBL for lady, date of birth 1940-09-23. 1940-09-23. And I'm a 3.
1: That subject's valid, expiring 9/2026, restrictions left out by mirror, negative 29.
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0: X-ray George 3, Lincoln 0 Mary, X-ray George 3, Lincoln 0 Mary.
1: X-ray George 3, Lincoln 0 Mary, Rose Brennick. St. James, Delta 900, passengers, Delta 20, 7-29. Just come back, associated with that James, Ethan Scott, compliant on the offender registry.
0: 10-4.

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0: 6 on my 48. 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
1: Go ahead.
0: We're taking reports of CNI. They're on Highway 19 traveling north, approaching Kiva city limits via stage and truck, possible short bed. Reporting party is behind it in a black Santa Fe. The driver is unable to maintain lane. Reporting party from 1055.
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0: They were last at South Franklin at PP.
1: 10-4. I'll try to catch up to them.

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0: 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Show me 10-8.
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West Crawford House 2, respond 8833 North Service Road, Lot 34, 371-year-old male, sick case. West Crawford House 2, respond 8833 North Service Road, Lot 34, for a 71-year-old male, sick case, come out 332, Candy 454.

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0: 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Was called in by a neighbor who advised the male subject is standing on his porch yelling about a catheter issue, conscious, alert, and breathing.
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0: 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We received information from Rallis Central. They got a text from 911, spotting at 76 Cherry Lane in Bourbon. They made contact with a female. She left a voice recording saying, come in here, and then disconnected.
1: Where have we had any contact?
0: Negative, we're still on the line with Rallis Central.

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0: 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SINCOM 713 721, just information. Rella was unable to relay with the reporting party due to technical issues.

0: 30 says 27.
1: The time you can show us the ride, Missouri Baptist, ending mileage is going to be 8.3.
0: Ride, Missouri Baptist, mileage 8.3, 460.

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0: 10-4, 432.
1: I got 2 J2s.
0: Go ahead with your first.
1: My apologies, J1. First one, be Edward Henry 3, John 7 Frank. Edward Henry 3, John 7 Frank.
0: Edward Henry 3, John 7 Frank, Brook Nix, Cuba, on a 2014 Kia Passenger, 2026 license year, negative 29, go out of 2 seconds.
1: In 4 seconds, going to be 7 Frank John, John 07, 7 Frank John, John 07.
0: 7 Frank John, John 07, Doug Nix, Cuba, on a 2015 GMC truck, 2027 license year, negative 29.
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0: 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Everything seemed okay and secure. 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
1: 3:48, 1042, 551, yes, sir.

0: Dodge Grubbed Center, respond 106 South Springfield Street, cross West Washington and West Main Avenue for a 50-year-old female unresponsive, possible cardiac arrest. Alright, got off when respond 106 South Springfield Street, cross West Washington and West Main Avenue for a 50-year-old female unresponsive, possibly not breathing, time out 556 KJL 454. Paging fire in the MS 106 South Springfield Street for possible cardiac arrest. Reporting cardiac advising 50-year-old female unresponsive, possibly not breathing.
1: Center.

0: have a fire, respond 106 South Springfield Street for cardiac arrest. Do you have a fire, respond 106 South Springfield Street for a 52-year-old female cardiac arrest, time up 5-5-17-0454.
1: 1042, have a good morning.
0: 721-1042, 5-57, yes, sir.

0: 36 57 36 57 36 57
1: I'm at 6 o'clock to 106 South Springfield Street for a 50-year-old female. Possible cardiac arrest, advising unresponsive at the time of call. Has a history of strokes. Is advising that she may have responded to a sternum rub at this time.

Service 601.

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1: 717.
0: 1022, Highway 19 and Highway Double C, Charles, for an assist other. We're contacted by Gascony County, who advised hit a deputy who was in pursuit and now has the vehicle stopped. It's requesting county assistance.
2: Arrest. Be a 50-year-old female, unresponsive, not breathing at the time of call. Then advised she possibly responded to painful stimuli, unknown further laws on scene.
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EMS, CPR in progress at this time.

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0: Are they needing us to expedite their problem response?
1: They did not advise.

2637. Copy, pitching out 2-6-8. North Albert House 2, respond 106 South Springfield Street, cost of West Washington for cardiac arrest, assisting 3657, CPR in progress. North Albert House 2, respond 106 South Springfield Street, cost of West Washington for cardiac arrest, 50-year-old female, CPR in progress, 608 Canjo for bypass.

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0: 717, Park Gascony County, they're advising you can have a routine response over the male subject they're out with. Sorry, they become uncooperative with their deputy.
1: 10-4.

0: 3627.
1: 3627? I think I'm chosen around.
0: 3627, you're at 611. You're responding to 106 South Springfield Street for cardiac arrest. Be a 50-year-old female. The several history of stroke. The time of call was not breathing, possibly a response to the painful stimuli. CPR is in progress.
1: On scene with
0: 1-6 off.

0: to respond. Highway 19, Highway CCC Charles, assisting Highway Patrol, Gaslamp County, with a male high blood pressure. Civil ambulance to respond. Highway 19, Highway CCC Charles, for an unknown male with high blood pressure. Turn out 612 Canjo for Pickford. Hang on, 3627. 3627 has one says able tag you for information. However, we have civil en route to Highway 19, Highway CC of Gaslamp County. Deputy is out with a pursuit. And I have a male who is experiencing high blood pressure.
1: That's

That's affirmative. They requested

67, you're about 617, you're responding to Highway 19 and Highway Double C Charles intersection. Gas 9 County is out with a pursuit. They are on same vehicle stops. They have a male subject, unknown age, complaining of difficulty with high blood pressure. We also have deputies en route.

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1: Deputies have arrived on scene advising this will be on Highway CC Charles just off Highway 19.

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Respond to 1304 East 10th Street, RTI 1304 East 10th Street, RTI.

0: 713.
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0: turn up 714. We've received alarm for Bourbon Middle School, 363 Joe Street. They're advising negative contact, left a voicemail showing Middle School East Hall, Zone 7. We have no Bourbon officer on.
1: 10-4, I'll be 10-7.

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1: 3818, 3819, returning one firefighter remaining with EMS 6.

0: firefighter.
1: That's clear, 0700.
2: COM 3627 will be out of service and wrapped off when I'm very bad.
1: That's clear, 0700. I'm 344. Contact with Highway Patrol, DU being 10-6. We have a female caller advised her friend was in her 2012 Ford Fusion black and color with an additional four occupants. They've been kicked out of the vehicle at the 206 over 2I-44 eastbound. The female has also continued with the vehicle eastbound, and they'd like to be taken off the side of the interstate. Unsure if this will be a case of theft. They believe the female is possibly under the influence or having a psych issue.
0: 10-4. 10-0.

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0: 720. Can you make contact with Cascade and see if they notified Sullivan? If they haven't, would you please notify them that we're en route to their location from Bourbon?
1: 10-4705.

0: Eastbound 720, Gascony County, is advised, Missouri Baptist.
1: 10-4, thank you so much.
2: 344, send down.
0: 344.
3: 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If you could recontact and see if they were hiding in the wood line or laying in the ditch, or if the estate has already picked them up.
0: 10-4, 706.

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0: 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However, they started walking. There was no background noise in our call. She then disconnected without answering further questions.
1: Temple, I'm eastbound from the 203. I'll see if I can locate him.

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0: 10-4, advise Highway Patrol.
2: 7-17. Good, Shelby. 10-6, move out. 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

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I will be 1041. 703, 1041, 1049. Good morning. 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

0: Franklin County 5580, respond in East Ridge.
1: 5518 in route, sir. 75-year-old female. She is a cancer patient, able to walk, lethargic.
0: 5518 is clear.
1: 702.
0: 1041.
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1: Go ahead.
0: It's going to be handicap 18, David 72, 18, David 72, handicap Missouri.
1: 18, David 72, Teresa, Cuba, 2019, 4, 27, 3, 9, 29.
0: 10-4.

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Boy 2, Mary Zero King, DMG Petroleum, out of Cuba, 2015 DMC passenger 27, expiration negative 29.

0: second. D2.
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0: I think Garber, George, Adam, Robert, Boyd, and Robert, first name Chase. Sam Charles, Adam, Sam, Edward, 99, 0615.

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1: 600.
0: Yeah, where is he?
1: 10-4-8-10, send out 344 status.
2: Secure, something okay.
1: Secure 810. ED-400.
0: Kennedy, do you have a deputy in the area?
1: I can inquire, do you have a reference?
0: Just in case we need to have transport him, we're going to have to figure something out to do with her.
1: That's clear, we'll have a deputy start that way.

Charlie Cover Taxi, respond 140 Oakdale Circle, cross of Higher Road, the first entrance. For an unconscious, feigning 57-year-old female was experiencing jaw and back pain, losing consciousness. North Carpet House 2, respond 140 Oakdale Circle, cross of Higher Road, the first entrance. For an unconscious, fading 57-year-old female, in and out of consciousness with jaw and back pain, to Mount East 16, KNGO 4x4.

27, you're on route 818, you're with 90 to 140 Oakdale Circle, cross of higher risk, please do the first entrance. 57-year-old female, complains of joint back pain, she has cardiac issues, was in and out of consciousness, she is conscious now, however not fully alert and talking.

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0: 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Okay, we're going to be clear of the scene, transporting one to Missouri Baptist.
1: 3627, clear of the scene, route to Missouri Baptist, 1853.

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to all units. En route to Highway V Victor, patient is not breathing per the deputy, and they are unable to access the patient at this time.

0: 2937. 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
1: Franklin County, 8202 on the scene. One vehicle off the roadway. On start a second ambulance. 8202, have Highway V come in.
0: Vehicle off the roadway, two patients, second ambulance.
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0: County Highway V, come in.
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0: Highway reopened, 8202.

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0: 1022 in the area of Highway H and I-44 for a check to well-being. 1440 is advising here with AAA. They have a member who broke down. They are unable to make contact with the driver of the vehicle.

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0: Sorry, I meant to say 2927, but could you show us on transfer from Mercy, Mercy, Washington to St. Clair?
1: 2927,
0: transfer Mercy, Washington to
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1: 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They thought they had high blood pressure earlier, now having a headache and not feeling well.

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0: SECOM 600, St. Victor Robert 1560, Virginia returns expiring 2027 on a 2005 Toyota Joy Robert Lloyd, negative 29.
1: 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That was the one we're looking for.
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0: Received a report of a disturbance 5776 Highway Double K King. Reporting party contacted our office and advised male subject. Reporting party got into an argument and the male shoved her. She is currently leaving the property. However, advised she would like a deputy to respond because her belongings are in the residence. However, continues to disconnect when I ask further questions.
1: 10-4, 10-76.
0: 10-4, 13-29.

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1: 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We'll be back, please.
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2: 10-4, thank you.

Carpenter House, one Cuba Fire, 38-14, 38-16, 38-19, respond to the 2-3 I-44 westbound for stolen motor vehicle collision. Possible stolen vehicle rescue. We had 2009 red Chevrolet Cobalt versus a pickup truck. Reporting party advised that the truck side swiped in. One occupant, possibly second for the vehicle. North Carpenter House, one Cuba Fire, 38-14, 38-16, 38-19, respond to 2-3 I-44 westbound for stolen motor vehicle collision. Possible stolen vehicle rescue. 2009 red Chevrolet Cobalt versus a pickup truck. I'm at 1335 KNJ for 54.

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1: 718.
0: We page fire and EMS and contacted Highway Patrol to 20384 westbound. We have a similar motor vehicle collision. The 2009 red Chevrolet Cobalt versus a pickup truck, possibly turning into a disturbance at this time. The driver of the Cobalt is unable to exit her vehicle. I believe the male in the truck has confronted her. Some type of verbal altercation.
1: 10-4, 76.
0: 10-4.

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0: At this time, we have determined there is no verbal altercation occurring.
1: 10-4.
2: 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Truck. The one female in the Chevrolet Cobalt is entrapped in the vehicle due to a dent in the side of the door. She is uninjured at this time. However, there is one elderly male complaining of back pain and neck pain.
0: Subject on the off-ramp of the 203, 1340. Fire and EMS, did you copy?

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0: 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Both parties are now separated. It doesn't appear that there was much of a verbal altercation. You can disregard fire and EMS. No one's seeking assistance. We'll wait for the troopers.
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0: Sing on 717. We received a request for assistance for 164 Bales Road in Cook Station. Unknown problem at this time. Call came in as a 911 only number. Asked if wall was needed to press 1, and they pressed 1. They have not been able to speak with our dispatcher due to poor signal.
1: I'll be 23.
0: 10-4-13-51.

0: 7 29. 10-4-13, 51. 3600.
1: On the occupants on the vehicle having death pains and looking at ambulance return.
0: 3657, were you clear? Negative, same time, can you say 9? Four. 600, one of the occupants of the vehicle is requesting you to return to the scene to assist them.

0: Fort Cannon Quarters, 1353.
1: 720, is that him?
0: 720.
1: On that, on no problem, can you guys stay respond? We'll be responding momentarily. We're finishing up this investigation.
0: We'll notify highway patrol. Callers possibly driving at this time. The call populating in a different area. 702.
1: Appian route, where is it populating now?
0: Call is now populating up the roadway near 133 Bales Road. However, it appears to be in a field.

0: passing on 720-702. Be advised, we've notified Highway Patrol. However, they have advised their only trooper is en route to the 203. However, she has now contacted her office and advising that she is on Old Mine Road. We're still attempting to gather further information. Don Canania out of Cuba, 2009 Chevrolet passenger, 26 expiration, negative 29.
1: Can you page her up, please?
0: 1035.
1: 345, then come to 41.
0: 345, 1041, 1357.

0: Com 702-716, be advised, receiving further information from the reporting party. She is advising that a Robert, possibly Terry Hager, is refusing to take her home. She started walking. She resides in Hillsborough and does not have a working phone and is concerned for her safety due to not being from the area.
1: That one. 7-6-6.

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2: A 716, just be that she's not local. She's from the Hillsborough area. We'll attempt to page her up.
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They're attempting to get aspirin for him to take. 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

0: Bingham 716.
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0: I located two females by that name, one out of Warrenton, one out of St. Louis. I can't confirm which it is. You're responding 100 Ozark Drive, cross of Aaron Drive, Walmart, for medical emergency. 71-year-old male experiencing severe chest pain. Patient has 70 pacemaker. They're attempting to locate aspirin. He's a 2015 Chevrolet Equinox. It'll be where the grocery pickup is located.

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1: Not a bunch of people walking down here. However, do we have a clothing description or anything like that?
2: Address wearing a black tank top, shorts, black sandals. She's carrying a black duffel bag as well.
1: 10-4. And our last known location was Old Mine Road.
2: That's affirmative. I advised her to stop walking so she could be located. She appears to be approximately half a mile down Old Mine.
1: 10-4.
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1: Security, show me 10-8, say handling.
0: 10-4, 14-13. 344, center. 344. Updated information. You stated that chest pain has subsided. That's not a difficulty breathing. 10-4, 14-13. Also, you did take one test breath.
2: 10-4, 14-13. 27, go ahead. 3627, we did administer aspirin protocol. The patient is advising the law who's on scene now that his chest pain has subsided, but he is having difficulty breathing.
0: That's clear.
1: 7-0-2-6-1-43, out with scene, subject.
0: 14-14.

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0: 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She just wanted to ride to town. She separated herself before it became much of a...

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0: He's had a 21 information to CAD. 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

0: ambulance, respond 101 East Highway across from Industrial and City Park, be civil City Park and Pool for a 60-year-old female, conscious, not alert, vomiting, possible heat stroke. Civil ambulance, respond 101 East Highway across from Industrial, City Park and Pool for a 60-year-old female, conscious, not alert, vomiting, timeout 1423, Angel 484.
1: Good.
0: Paging EMS to D City Park. A 60-year-old female, conscious, not alert, vomiting, possible heat stroke.
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1: 4447, we're going to be en route.
0: 4447, copy, you're en route at 1426, you're responding to 101 East Highway 8, Civil City Park and Pole. New 60-year-old female, conscious, not aware, vomiting, concerned about possible heat stroke. She is in a chair with guards. She is drinking water at this time, slurring her words. And 4447, we now have an additional party on scene who advised that they are with the fire department. They've done a stroke diagnostic. She is exhibiting signs of stroke.
1: That's what I think.

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0: 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Appears to be one Jeep L on fire. 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
1: 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One hail to Jeep L on fire. 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
1: Last name of Repetto, Robert Ida, Paul, Edward, Tom, Ocean. First name of Dominic, David, Ocean, Mary, Ida, Nora, Ida, Charles. Middle initial M for Michael. Date of birth, 2005, 0927, 2005, 0927.

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Sierra Covered House 1, respond to 81 Pilsenton Lane, cross the Melody Lane, Equilibrium Ranch. This is behavioral now, allergic reaction. North Covered House 1, respond to 81 Pilsenton Lane, cross the Melody Lane, Equilibrium Ranch. 65-year-old male, possible allergic reaction, 10 at 1558 Cane Chill for 5-4.

657 Yonge Road, 1600 Equilibrium Ranch, 81 Pilkington Lane, Crossing Melody Lane. 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

0: this thing up. 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
0: 10-4.
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1: First, you left at Howard. Henry Ocean, William Adam, Robert David, first of Richard, Thomas Spelling. Middle I, Ivan, date of birth 1974, 0315. 1974, 0315. 5-3.

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0: Send me to Hardy, 702 North Franklin Street for a check of well-being. Reporting party advised there is a male subject playing in the bushes between Hardy's and Mobile with his face in the bushes. And his legs crossed and laying down. Did not see if he was moving.
1: Hold on.
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0: Sam.
1: David Edward Adam Norris Sam for Thomas Thomas Spelling Middle A and date of birth 1963 11 14 1963 11 14 now Missouri.

0: 747, that's over to Kearns with Oak, 1097J3 on PNP for attempts of stealing motor vehicle. It's also showing a violent person entry for resisting arrest. Negative 29.
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1: If you could update the address to lot number 12, Missouri Delta VTAC is in place. Everybody I inquired with advised it was just verbal only. Go ahead and show me 10-8. Draw me a plane number, please.
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He does not have any

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Avon 11740, traffic 8247. 11740, traffic 8247. 76-year-old Michael Reese, open heart.

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That's clear, 1720.

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Still ambulance respond 106 South 1st Street, an unconscious 70-year-old male. Unresponsive is breathing, 1729 KGO 454.

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We say CMS to Villa Maria Apartments, 106 East Keystone Street, Unit C, Charles. We have a 70-year-old male. I'm going in and out of consciousness.

Francisco.

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0: You're
1: on route at 1733, Villa Maria Apartments, Los 60s, Teasel Street, Unit C, Charles Coast, Salford Street, Pine Street, 70-year-old male going in and out of consciousness. Advised not speaking well, was unresponsive, is breathing, located outside on the ground. We advise law enforcement if they did not advise if they were en route. Would you like me to respond?
0: Yes, sir,
1: not.
0: Just
1: in case we need assistance. 407 EMS is requesting a response in case they need assistance. The Villa Maria Apartments.

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1: 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Robert Ocean George, Edward Robert, Middle D Dale, date of birth 1968, 03 20, 1968, 0320, male answer.

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0: 1022 Mobile, 510 West Main Street. Reference to a male subject, possibly under the influence of 1072. As he's hitting people's windows, currently sitting at the picnic table and wearing shorts, no shirt. The male subject appears to be talking to himself.
1: The 10 for all be subject momentarily.
0: 10-4-1438. 403 reporting party. Current hitter will be brown pants, not shorts. He's currently punching a gray 4-4.
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0: Updated information, mobile one fully advised. It'll be a David Whitman, who's 1097J2, suspended negative 29 advised. He's now rolling around in the grass, asking people if they would like to engage in a physical altercation.
1: 10-4, I'm clear. I'm almost there.
0: 10-4.
2: 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Possibly coming from somewhere in the trailer park. You can see thick black smoke and flames, but they're not sure what exactly is on fire.
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also checking whether if they lift with a 19-minute ETA.